And I only drink when I overthink. 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

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I'm losing my way.

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1: 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Every word was a grenade I threw at the floor. 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

0: Fresh from England, English teacher, Man Kong Sting, Mr. Bombastic, Man Kong Shaggy, so calm, funky, and all the power, chuck your ass.
1: It's one, it's good and wild.
2: Things come to think, Carl. We have dropped them on the high tiny wallet.

0: back to City Vibin', the double number one crazy fresh show. Why is it the freshest? Look at the way the dancers move. Listen to the way the beat hits the groove. This is the show you don't wanna miss, cause nobody does it quite like this. Alright, ladies and gentlemen, B-boys and B-girls, it's about to be on like hot butter on say what?
1: The Popcorn!
0: That's right, all the way from Atlanta, GA, Gnarls Barkley!

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See you next time on City Vibe.

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0: There is a way we could solve all our money problems, man.
1: 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I can't go back down that road, Bubba.
0: Well, are you my brother's keeper?
1: Always.
0: Look out for me tomorrow, then.
1: Absolutely.

This week on Hands On Me, Jason Derulo and Megan Trainor go from red carpets to green acres. Can they milk the experience? Or will it be utterly ridiculous?

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I got a

0: 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And you can win it all.
1: Come on.